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0: 72 Seasons, eine Ballade, fehlt vollkommen, wird dieses Album durchgeknüppelt, aber es hat auch eine Menge Groove und eine Menge Jams stehen dahinter, denn es ist das Pandemiealbum für Metallica. 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
1: I think, like we were just talking about water and stretching out and staying healthy, taking care of yourself physically and mentally. It helps. It helps with your attitude.
0: Ich habe dann nochmal angesetzt und gesagt, so jetzt, ne, klar, das ist so die körperliche Fitness. Jetzt wollen wir aber mal den Sound und die Grooves sprechen.
1: Oh yeah, yeah, yeah, yeah, yeah. Yeah, that's okay. So that's kind of like, as musicians, we really have grown. I feel like we've actually matured. Kind of like wine, you know, you with time and challenges, you become a better band, you know, and fortunately for us, we've been a bit more conscious of our tempos, and we have a great recording team, and that recording team takes a lot of pride in the details of what makes us a better band, how we can grow and improve, and then, you know, they're very, very in tune with the best sound for Metallica. I mean, I'm very, very happy with the bass sound on this record, and again, that goes with the detail and the commitment to doing the best that we can do sonically, and also just in terms of the songs and the direction of the arrangements and the grooves. Groove is very important. This album has a lot of that too. So for me as a bass player, this is a very special album.
0: Für mich ist es das beste Album seit den 80er Jahren und für Rob Trujillo ist es das mit Abstand beste, das er mit Metallica aufgenommen hat.
1: I agree. You know, I'm very honest with myself and other people about what I'm a part of or what I do musically, how I've contributed to certain records in my career, and there's been a, you know, quite a few, and I can tell you what I loved about them and what I didn't like about them. And in my opinion, this is, at least for me, this is the best album I have made with Metallica. And the reason for that is because I feel that it was much more collaborative than the last record. Sonically, I did love the last record, and of course, there's great, amazing riffs, and it's a great album, absolutely. But I can

0: honestly say, this album is much more collaborative in the spirit of Kirk and myself, and our voices on our instruments really being heard. Every note is played with passion.
1: Roundabout ist er happy über 72 Seasons, und das zu Recht. 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

0: Room of Mirrors, eins meiner absoluten Lieblingsstücke vom neuen 11. Studioalbum von Metallica, 72 Seasons, super gesungen von James Hetfield, super gespielt von der Band, die Dynamik großartig, die Breaks, da passt einfach alles bei diesem Stück. 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
1: A lot of that has to do with the fact that we were, you know, all sort of stuck in being sequestered during that time for the pandemic. And then we started working on these songs, but from afar, you know, it started to kind of come together, but we weren't together in the same room. So when we were able to actually be in the same room, you know, it's a celebration, because like, wow, you know, Lars, how you doing? You know what I mean? James, you know, Kirk. It's like, you know, that becomes a very special thing. And you hear it on the album, because we could celebrate that through the recordings.
0: Robert Trujillo drückt mit jedem Album mehr, finde ich, mit seinem Bassspiel Metallica seinen Stempel auf. Neben den Grooves ist er auch verantwortlich für die Jams.
1: But those are important little moments, because those kind of intros, you have to do those from actually, you know, you're playing together in the same room, and it's a moment, something that happened on the spot, you know, it's a jam, so to speak. I always enjoy bringing the jams into the actual recording, so the rest of the world can hear them.
0: Der Groove und Jam Man Robert Trujillo, und dann gibt es ja das Stück Sleepwalk My Life Away, und das beginnt ja mit einem quasi Bass Solo fast.
1: I don't know if it's a bass solo, but I see what you mean. There's a couple songs where there's a bit of a percussive kind of a feel. I actually mix it up a bit more, where I'm not just playing with my fingers, but I have some pick, you know, bringing the plectrum in a little bit as well, you know, and having fun with that.

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0: Was für ein Brecher, Laxe Turner. 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
1: I think for all of us at our age, it does make you think. It makes you think about your life and where you came from and how you got to where you are, which is also a very powerful concept for this record and for us sort of getting into moving towards senior year status, you know, it's a lot to take on. You know, you start thinking about it and it becomes pretty intense. Like I haven't thought about age as much as I have recently. And that's not because of the album. That's just because I have two teenage kids and, you know, happily married. But then I look back and I'm learning about my family now. I'm learning about my great grandmother being Native American, 100%, my grandfather, you know, and not ever really completely embracing that. And just for whatever reason, my son with his band Otto, they played the Navajo Nation's Metal Festival. And I was blown away because I was introduced to these passion-driven, you know, just tribes of incredible people that play powerful music. And I didn't really kind of know that was happening on that level. So I'm learning about myself and I'm looking back at my life and my, let's say, 72 seasons, you know, what was I doing between, you know, sort of 1 and 18? Oh, man, you're discovering love, you're discovering heartache, you're experiencing music for the first time. You're also, with our age, there were a lot of challenges, especially like in the 70s and some of the negative things that could have been happening back then. Parents, I can honestly say this too, parents were kind of less, in my world, maybe less strict to a certain degree. Caring, but a little bit less caring in some ways, you know. It's like you go to the beach and your parents are hanging out on the beach drinking wine or whatever, and you're out there swimming and you get caught in a riptide and you're almost drowning. They don't even know, you know what I mean? They're just whatever. So it is a different time, but let's talk about how beautiful and powerful the music was back then. Oh man, so much going on and it was all real, great players, you know, whether it was metal, jazz, punk, funk. I mean, we're very lucky to have been raised with that in our lives. So I feel blessed. And I don't look at my life and just celebrate all the, you know, I mean, look at everything, the bad, the good, the growth and where I am now. And, you know, my bandmates, they like to sort of look to the future and try to be better people, but also understanding their past.

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3: What bit after the great toccata?
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5: I've got a clue and in a week the piece is due. I'm in a panic, in a panic, in a panic, in a panic, in a panic, in a panic.

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All in a panic, I'm all in a panic, I'm all in a panic, I'm all in a panic, I'm all in a panic, I'm all in a panic, I'm all in a panic, I'm all in a panic, I'm all in a panic.

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This is where I heal my hurts. It's in natural grace, or watching young life shape. It's in minor keys, solutions and remedies.

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Yeah. 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Yeah. All right, party people. 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
1: When the world is on fire, when the world is on fire, when the world is on fire, I will take my...

correct. I am the truth, not sunshine. The question of reality, consciousness. I am God, the ultimate presence.